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0: players like Jerwin Gacko, Paul Artadi, Ryan Arana, JC Intow, James Yap, Rico Meyerhofer, JJ Helterbrand, and PJ Simon. 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

0: Yung iba naman po, habang papasok yung mga guests natin, kung saan ilalagay yung mga bags, yung mga maleta,
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1: 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Wow, saito.
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1: Hello, dear.
0: Most people fall in love quite a few times. 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
1: 节目赞助多伦多长城拍卖评估行、尽情棺木及殡仪顾问服务、通理琴行。
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0: 始。系邓丽君嘅《再见我的爱人》，预备听新闻啦。
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0: the progress of the hospital in Burnaby, what was the single biggest factor behind halting the phase two? And would you be able to give us something that we aren't able to get through news reports or media releases regarding why there was this halt? Is it due to financial constraints or market conditions? What would you like to tell our listeners and British Columbians in terms of why this is the case?
1: Yeah, thanks so much, Alvin. First off, what I really want your listeners to know is that the Burnaby Hospital Phase 2 project remains an approved project within the government's capital plan, which means we intend to deliver it.
0: Okay.
1: Now, in terms of the ability to go ahead right now, though, it is the case that BC, like every other province across Canada, is faced with serious fiscal pressures that are forcing us to take a very serious look at how we're spending money. And because Burnaby Hospital Phase 2's project, their cost estimates were coming in significantly over budget, we recognized that there was a need for us to take a pause, to work with the health authority, and get those projects estimates down before we can actually carry on, and that's the work that's happening right now.
0: Understood. So give me a sec, Minister. Let me just quickly reiterate what you just mentioned to me, okay? 咁頭先呢，我就第一個問題就問阿廳長啦，我就話呢，導致到呢個Burnaby本拿比醫院第二期工程呢暫停嘅主要原因究竟係乜嘢呢？咁我亦都問咗廳長，就話其實即係可唔可以俾一啲你報導以外嘅資料我哋呢？咁樣。 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If the project has already been approved and significant community and foundational resources have been committed, why did the government suddenly decide to pause it now? And is the government able to provide residents with a more concrete timeline regarding how the project will proceed as of now, so that we can put aside our concerns that it's not a cancellation, but it's just rather sort of a repace or reshuffling of the plans?
1: When we take a look at the investments that our government has made into the hospital at Burnaby already,
0: Okay.
1: $633 million delivered a six-story acute care tower that is delivering expanded beds, mental health beds, a maternity unit, neonatal intensive care unit, medical unit. That work

0: So part of the process that has already been underway is we worked with the health authority and one of our crown corporations to run a peer review, an independent peer review on the project, and they provided 25 recommendations for how we could deliver this project and provide the services that Burnaby needs while also being fair to taxpayers.
1: Okay.
0: So we're actually working on implementing those recommendations right now.
1: And will the public be able to sort of know in this brief period of time after the government goes through those recommendations, are you going to be letting the public know what the details are of those recommendations, or are they going to be done after the project is reinstated?
0: So the recommendations are public, actually, and the entire report is available online, and I can send you a link later on so that you can share it if you would like.
1: Absolutely, yes.
0: And that work is now underway. So our goal with the Ministry of Infrastructure is to work with Fraser Health to get the project to a place where it can be ready to go to be reassessed as part of the next budget, which will come in spring 2027.
1: Understood. Thank you. So give me a few seconds so that I can reiterate a little bit to the listeners. 剛才我和聽眾就講了，很多市民都想知道，即如果這個項目已經獲批准了，社區也有很多基金已經大量投入，政府為何突然會暫停呢？還有政府可不可以向居民提供一個具體的時間表，何時會再推進的？而剛才聽眾就說，即他們首先要重申呢，這個 project 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我哋電台呢，咁我哋會擺上去呢，就可以畀大家做參考嘅。So, for the last question, for the timing, so I just wanted to, briefly just, get a better idea. So does that mean after reviewing the 25 recommendations, the BC government should fairly have a good idea as to how the timeline of the Phase 2 project will proceed?
0: Yes, the intention here is to work with the health authority to get this project into a place where we can actually proceed to construction. People know that this project is important. Our government knows that this project is important. And we need to do the work that is required to allow us to actually deliver the project sustainably for taxpayers and ensure that the hospital, once built, can actually provide the service needs that the community requires well into the future.
1: Mm-hmm. And approximately how long do you think the assessment would take? Based on, you know, your estimation. Sorry, I'm not taking that as like a fixed, not going to quote you for that, but just approximately based on your experience, how long is that going to take?
0: Yeah, it's a bit challenging for us to know exactly, because the reality is we've already been doing this work with Fraser Health for quite some time, and we have been so far unsuccessful, which is why the project had to be identified for another relook as part of Budget 2026. But what I can say is that the capital plan is refreshed on an annual basis. So our next opportunity to bring it forward will be as part of the budget for 2027.
1: Understood. Thank you. So let me just quickly point that out to our listeners. 咁頭先咧，我哋都補一個問題啦。我就話廳長，雖然我哋都知道咧，即係呢啲時間好難話定啊。咁但係因為頭先廳長都同我講咗話，佢哋省政府要 go

0: 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planned this inquiry. But the process of this, I have realized that is very rare because usually whether it's an ego issue for a political party or for a government, it's very rare that the government will have the courage to take back or slow down a project. And was that a very easy sort of decision made within the BC government? Or did it take a lot of difficulties or a lot of discussion for the government to come to that decision? Because as you know, there has even before this is sort of stated, I'm sure the government would know there would be backlashes, but you guys did it anyway. So was that process very difficult to swallow, or was it a very clear thing within the cabinet or the government that this, we have to redo this properly?
1: Oh, none of these decisions are easy. And I would say that given that our government has been the government that has made record investments into healthcare infrastructure, we've delivered 14 major new and upgraded hospitals and health facilities, 16 long-term care homes, 48 mm-hmm. urgent primary care centers. Like, we have been making the single largest investment in capital and infrastructure for healthcare in BC history. Mm-hmm. So we know how important these projects are. And I think that if we had if we had all the money in the world, we would simply, pay whatever it took to deliver mm-hmm. the services that that communities required. Mm-hmm. But we also have a responsibility to be respectful of taxpayers. And when we see cost escalations going out of control, it gets to the point where we have to make the difficult decision to do the work that it takes to get those costs under control so that we can continue to deliver the important hospital projects that communities need.
0: Noted. So basically, you know, in the short term sense, even though there might be some backlashes, this is something that for the long term, it's something that has to be done.
1: I think that's exactly fair to say. I mean, when we look at the projects that have been identified for repacing, what we recognize for all of these projects is that they are important and we need more of them. Mm-hmm. But the more taxpayer money we spend on one project, the less we have to do others. And so there needs to be a balance because we know that one project in Burnaby is not going to solve all of BC's problems. And in the future, Burnaby is probably going to need even more investments. And so we have to be smart about this and mm-hmm. make sure that we can continue to deliver for mm-hmm. people well into the future.
0: Mm-hmm. And as per the community sort of donations and all that, those funds will be set aside so that once everything gets in line, those will be combined together to proceed forward. Is that what's going to be
1: yes.
0: on the agenda?
1: Yes, we are so grateful for all the contributions community members have made towards these important hospital projects. And I know that the hospital foundations are stewarding them and protecting those funds for when the time is right. And we want to be respectful of those funds as well. If we allow costs to just go out of control on projects, then we're really just allowing those funds to go into cost escalations and overruns. And that's not fair to the people who are making these donations to actually build things for their communities. So we've got to do our work to get to make sure that when we take funds from community members, when we invest taxpayer funds, that they're actually delivering what they're intended to do.
0: Okay, thank you. Just give me a moment. 咁头先咧，我就问多咗个问题啦，系临时兴起，我就问厅长，其实呢个决定都几难嘅，因为当

0: 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minister, time flies, you know, with the interview. So I just have a last questions, okay? So does that mean, the government's long-term vision for Burnaby Hospital or for the hospitals within BC have changed regarding future projects? Because I do know that in the past, when things are passed, governments, whether it's federal or provincial, will still try to strive to continue so that there wouldn't be any stalls or stoppages. But this is sort of very out of the normal way of doing it. Would you say, as a wrap-up question, that this is a change for the BC government's way of dealing with fiscal issues and project matters?
1: Well, what I would say is that we have seen cost escalations for projects, not just here in BC, but right across the country and indeed all over the world. Mm-hmm. I know that there's been a lot of conversations about long-term care projects, mm-hmm. so I'll use that as an example.
0: Okay.
1: In 2018 and 2019, we were able to deliver a long-term care bed for about $400,000 per bed.
0: Mm-hmm.
1: And then the pandemic hit, and then the wars hit, supply chains were broken, and everything else. And before long, $400,000 per bed became $800,000 per bed, and then $1 million per bed, okay. and then $1.2 million per bed. And through that time, our government funded those cost escalations because we recognized how important those projects were for communities.
0: Mm-hmm.
1: But now we've got projects coming in, long-term care projects coming in at $1.8 million per bed.
0: Mm-hmm.
1: And at some point, it's understandable that taxpayers will say, whoa, whoa, whoa, this is getting very high.
0: Mm-hmm.
1: Long-term care beds are very important. Hospitals are very important. But you need to take another look mm-hmm. at how you're delivering these projects because we can't afford to keep paying all of these cost escalations. And so I think, especially right now, in a time of fiscal pressure mm-hmm. and in a time of deficit, we need to really work very, very hard to actually get those prices down and take a look at how we're approaching these projects. Take different approaches if needed, redesign if needed, but basically we just can't keep doing things the way that we were doing before.
0: Understood. So thank you so much for your time today, Minister Ma, and we hope to have you join us again down the road if there's anything that comes up. And we're so happy to have you here today. Thank you so much.
1: Absolutely. Thank you so much for having me.
0: 咁我哋而家去一去新闻广告。
2: 加拿大中文电台新闻报道。
3: 而家由梁仲永报道新闻。菲斯省长文大伟宣布，经过同塔布勒岭校园枪击案的受害者家属、当地第59区教育局和当地社区人士商讨之后，第59区教育局决定拆卸涉事高中的校舍，并且会在新地方重建新校舍。文大伟表示，经过同相关人士商讨之后，听到的绝大多数的意见都是希望有新校舍，而联邦政府已经承诺会资助新校舍的建设。同时省府和渥太华都不会用到其他社区的教育资金去支付新校舍建设费用。 黄大伟补充，第59区教育局希望在当地的另一个地方去兴建新校舍，会同社区成员进行磋商，确定相关学生。